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1: 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We're taking calls on the wish line, making your wacky wishes come true.

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1: 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It is so big. She looks like one of those rap guys' girlfriends. But, you know, who understands those rap guys? They only talk to her because she looks like a total prostitute, okay? 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I can't believe it's just so round. It's like out.

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Not to compare, lovely dying for a chance, just to touch your hand or a moment to share.

Cada estación tiene su clima, la nuestra, su historia. Radio Recuerdos, Retro Otoño 2026. I wanna know what you're thinking. There are some things you can't hide. I wanna know.